0: Hit Radio 90.
1: I know if you could hear me, you'd say there's always two sides to every story.

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1: 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How you could ever hurt me so. I need to know what I've done wrong.

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1: Why, this car is automatic, systematic, hydromatic. 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

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Deeper still, the night I write by candlelight, I find insight, fundamental movement. 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I get no sleep, I can't get no sleep.

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2: That's not that funny.